There is much more to life than that which we are already living. Let us consider, our life is the expression of our inner potentialities. If we drop a stone in a pond, the ripples begin to move, and they move over the whole pond, reaching all the extremities.

individual shakes the cosmos. The universe reacts to the individual.

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Industrial effluents. Detergents. Selenium and cadmium from mine tailings. Fumes from garbage incinerators. Burning plastic. Fly ash. 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
1: That's Spanish?
0: That's not Spanish, that was English.
1: No, that's Spanish.

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0: Ladies and gentlemen, I'd like to introduce myself. 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Thank you very much. Ladies and gentlemen, may I at this time present a real great in our business, Miss Sarah Vaughan. How about a nice hand for Sarah?
1: Thank you very much. Thank you, Carmen.

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1: That is the name of the object, Ankh. Do you identify this word, Sankh?

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1: I sit with the debris you left in your wake, and when you pushed us into third place, when the truth is uncovered and the story's been told, you won't be able to look me in the face.

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1: Yeah, Will.
0: You remember the last poets?
1: My way.
0: Well, let's not forget about the past.
1: Okay.
0: So that we can know who we are in the present.
1: Right.
0: Let's think about the future.

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The next day the old fool brought little Biko to school, and we all had to watch as he buried her.

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1: We play clubs at 2 o'clock. 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

0: know you got me walking to clubland again, looking to the smiles, each one a friend.
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0: And this is also demanding. 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
0: It's a wrong, but I want it.

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2: Mary had a little lamb whose fleece was white as snow. 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

0: You thought you buried me, didn't you? 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Rent on you, pleased to see me. It's been weeks since we spoke, bro. I know you need me. You're the sheep, I'm the shepherd. Not your place to lead me. Not your place to be batting off the hand that feeds me.
1: Hi, Brent. I've been taking some time to be distant. I've been taking some time to be still. I've been taking some time to be by myself since my therapist told me I'm ill. And I've been making some progress lately, and I've learned some new coping skills. So I haven't really needed you much, man. I think we need to just step back and chill.
0: Ren, you sound more insane than I do. You think that those doctors are really there to guide you? You've been through this a million times. You're severe.

0: Fucking dumb boy.
1: Nah, mate, this time is different, man, trust me. I feel like things might be falling in place. And my music's been kinda doing bits too. Like I actually might do something great. And when I'm gone, maybe I'll be remembered for doing something special with myself. That's why I don't think that we should talk, man. Cause when you're with me, it never seems to help.
0: You think that you can amputate me? I am you, you are me, you are I am we are one. Split in two, that makes one, so you see.
1: You gotta kill you if you wanna kill me.
0: I'm not leftover dinner, I'm not scraps on the side. Oh, your music is thriving, delusional guy. Where's your top 10 hit? Where's your interview with Oprah? Where are your Grammys, Ren? No.

0: that.
1: Yeah, but my music's not commercial like that. I never chase numbers, statistics or stats. I never write hooks for the radio, they never even play me, so why would I concern myself with that? But my music is really connecting, and the people who find it, respect it. And for me, that's enough, cause this life's been tough, so it gives me a purpose I can rest in. Man, you sound so pretentious. Ren, your music is so self-centered. No one wants to hear another song about how much you hate yourself. Trust me. You should be so lucky.
2: Having me inside you to guide you, remind you, to manage expectations, provide you perspective. That thing you neglected, I get it. You wanna be a big deal, next Jimi Hendrix, forget it.
1: Man, it's not like that.
2: Man, it's just like that. I'm inside you, you twat.
1: No, it's not, man, you're wrong. When I write, I belong.
2: Let me break the fourth wall by acknowledging this song.
3: Ren sits down, has a stroke of genius. He wants to write a song that was not done previous. A battle with his subconscious, Eminem did it.
1: Played on guitar,
2: Plan B did it.
4: Man, you're not original, you criminal rip-off artist. The pinnacle of your success is stealing other people material.
2: Ren, mate, we've heard it all before.
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1: Fuck you, I don't need you, I don't need

0: live, don't play it.
1: Music is all about the creative process, and if people can find something to relate to within that, then that's just a bonus.
2: Fuck you, I'ma fucking kill you, Ren.
0: Well, fucking kill me then, let's fucking have you, Ren.
2: I'ma do it, watch me prove it. Who are you to doubt my music? Cause I call the shots, I choose if you die. Yeah, I call the shots and so I choose who survives. I'll tie you up in knots when I lock you inside.
0: Newsflash, I was created at the dawn of creation. I am temptation. I am the snake in Eden. I am the reason for treason, beheading all kings. I am sin with no rhyme or reason. Son of the morning, Lucifer, Antichrist.

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I've been taking some time to be still. I've been taking some time to be by myself, and I've spent half my life ill. But just as sure as the tide starts turning, just as sure as the night has dawned, just as sure as the rainfall soon runs dry when you stand in an eye of a storm, I was made to be tested and twisted. I was

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Some people know me as the voice that you hear when you loosen the noose on the rope. And you know how I know that I'll prosper? 'Cause I stand here beside you today. I have stood in the flames that cremated my brain, and I didn't once flinch or shake.

0: When I was 17 years old, I shouted out into an empty room, into a blank canvas, that I would defeat the forces of evil. And for the next 10 years of my life, I suffered the consequences, with autoimmunity, illness, and psychosis. As I got older, I realized there were no real winners and there were no real losers in psychological warfare, but there were victims and there were students. It wasn't David versus Goliath. It was a pendulum, eternally swaying from the dark to the light. And the more intensely that the light shone, the darker the shadow it cast. It was never really a battle for me to win. It was an eternal dance. And like a dance, the more rigid I became, the harder it got. The more I cursed my clumsy footsteps, the more I struggled. So I got older, and I learned to relax. And I learned to soften, and that dance got easier. It is this eternal dance that separates human beings from angels, from demons, from gods. And I must not forget, we must not forget, that we are human beings.
1: Ja. Randy Hill. 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Bass, Gitarre, Schlagzeug.